0: appears the county has a vehicle stopped between Enterprise and Shinston and some storage buildings.
1: Ten four. 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
0: You 10-4 up there, you want me to come there, or I can go talk to the other party?
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0: Thanks.

0: Report San Cleveland Avenue, apartment 301, just on greeting, station flying, station fire response. 410 Cleveland Avenue, apartment 301, that's calling breathing, 2011. Responding, 410 Cleveland Avenue, apartment 301, that's calling breathing, 2012.
1: 32 responding.
0: 3632, 2012.

0: 448, respond.
1: Unit 48 responding, 410 Cleveland Avenue, apartment 301, declined breathing, 2012. 53-year-old female patient experiencing declined breathing, vomiting.

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Repeat.

0: 10 to the street department, 409 now, problem 2014.
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0: Fire Chief 33, do you have a 5-0?
1: 49-year-old female patient. Fire Chief 8, he was now feeling very lethargic. Request be checked out by EMS.
0: Okay, sounds good.

0: 475-555 on there.
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1: Good.
0: Do you clear up from the apartments up there?
1: I'm about to right now.
0: That's 10-4. 475-9.
1: Good.
0: I've obtained the statement for the other party. I'm 10-8 from here. Right.
1: Good.
0: Do you have the information for the manager at this apartment? I believe it's Brenda Holcomb.
1: Do you guys Miranda Holcomb?
0: I believe Brenda.
1: Brenda. I'll see if you can find it.
2: 22-475.
0: Go ahead, sir.
2: I have a contact number for her if you want it.
0: Yeah, it's 10-4, so I need to follow up with camera later.
2: 10-4, stand by, I'll call you.

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0: 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You can shoot me 10-8.
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1: 168.
0: Take a call from Dollar General. Milltown Commons advised that vehicles being blocked in by people taking photos of it. Still getting further.
1: 10-4.

0: 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He left in the direction of the bank.
1: Simple.

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0: I'll be en route to a welfare check. I'll advise with the address when I get out there.

0: 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I'll be out at 109 Davies Run Road.
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0: I'm Jordan Hill, my public service wishing to speak to you. What do you advise?
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0: I'm Star City Officer 4, you waited, boss.
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0: 10-4.

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1: Right.
0: Drop that officer for you again, will you, guys?
1: Yes, ma'am, please.
0: 10-4.

0: 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Touring through Carrier Street, will it assist with living, follow 2144.
1: 34, respond.
0: 34 responding, 23 Carrier Street, fall 2144, fire 34.
1: It's
0: going to be the top building, building number 2. It's a 70-year-old female, fell from standing, unable to get up.

0: 先把皮穿一下。
1: Yes.
2: Taking a reckless driver complaint. Believe they're passing the soccer complex coming into Fairmont. See a white minivan advises about hit several people. Keep threatening on their brakes.
1: Morning, dear Fairmont. I believe I'm next up in rotation for a call. Take that.
2: 10-4.

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They're just now passing Derrickville.

0: Airmax 223. 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
1: Yes.
0: 1028 break.
1: Yes.
0: I believe it's going to be out of PA. Mary Robert Tom 6006. Comes back on a 2018 Dodge registered to a Dorsey Roberts out of PA.
1: Yeah, of course.

0: at 218-223. Correction, 222.
1: 23.
0: Chestnut Street in Fairmont. We're taking a call about an altercation. Two males fighting. Caller could just advise one's big and one's little.
1: Fortune family, you should be responding.
0: 10-4.

0: I think it's all kind of clear what I did, and you're at Adams, I'm trying to catch up.
1: 10-4-23, 21-59.

0: 23. I have a caller back in the line. They're still behind us. They're going across Jefferson Street Bridge.
1: Yeah, I'm making those cuts.
0: No.
2: 222, are you also en route to Chestnut Street?
3: 10-4.
2: 10-4. All the caller could advise was there are two males, a big guy and a smaller guy, and he heard something about a bat. Other than that, he has no idea.
3: You can check in this in the area.
2: 10-4.
4: Order man, can you show me in service?

0: I'm just confirming the 28, Mary Robert Tom, 6006 out of PA.
1: 10-4.
2: I think that's them.
1: Air Route 223.
0: 23.
1: Just for your advisement, that caller also advised that vehicle almost hit a male on a bicycle.
0: 10-4. None of that occurred in my presence. I can't stop before. I'm not doing anything illegal yet.
1: 10-4.

0: Yeah, Mustang 27.
1: Yes.
0: Frank 619383. Repeating, Frank 619383.

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1: Nice.
0: Zachary Sapp out of Paramount, valid CDL, 0 points clear.
1: 10-4.

0: 2:22 from us.
1: Good.
0: 1027, my name is Edward Ford.
2: Yep.
1: Good.
0: Andrew Kaffer, March 20th, 1993.
1: 10-4.

0: again.
1: I just followed a van that's connected 79 north. I'm getting off the East Park Ave exit break.
0: Ken.
1: It looks like it's a semi-elderly female. She looked like she was lost trying to get her way around. I didn't see anything there, but I ain't.
0: Time for a break, Fairmont 222. Can you spell that last name for me?

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0: 14 Fairmont, 1027 out of North Carolina.
1: Yes.
0: Repeating 0000228303.

0: 314 Fairmont.
1: Yes.
0: This is a verbal altercation. Both parties have been advised of PSO. You can show units clear for now.
1: 10-4.

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0: 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To Acapius.
1: Man, but they want him.
0: Check it out.
2: I have Whitehall unit out with a Christopher Don Glasspool. He has won through the city for failure to pay fines. The original offense. Stand by. Fairmont 223.
0: Good.
2: Failure to appear, failure to pay fines, times two, another failure to appear, and a driving on a suspended license, second offense.
3: Okay, I don't see a cat here. Why are they out with him?
2: They haven't told us.
1: I can be.
2: Fairmont 223.
0: Good.
2: He's advising that he is not out with him, but he can be.
0: No need.
2: 10-4.

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3: 10-4.

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1: Good.
0: Are you going to be transporting that patient?
1: Affirmative.
0: Percy, just use caution when you want to make up to Hutchinson Road and reach out for a vehicle accident. Just ask Hutchinson.
1: Hutchinson.

0: driving off road, just past the care center. 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
1: Ten on, sir.
0: Turkey Knob Road, just past Hutchinson Drive. 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It's a gray four-door car. 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

0: Fairmont 223. 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I could hear her and her husband fighting in the background. She advised that her husband took her car keys. Then she hung up. I ran prior to the phone number. It's only showing Rocky Lane off of Tana Street off Fairmont Avenue. I don't have an actual address.
1: She has no preference for 1051. We'll start one.
2: 7-4, thank you.
3: What was the prior address?
0: It was just showing Rocky Lane. When I put the phone number in, it was came back to a Pamela Watson's in August of 2025.
3: Rocky Lane off Tiana Street.
0: 10-4.

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1: Ed.
0: Edward 880367. That'd be out of West Virginia.

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1: 10-4, thank you. 14, Pamela, 27.
0: Go ahead, 214.
1: Frank, 048599. 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
0: 10-4.

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1: 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We're going to-

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0: You said the vehicle's here on Turkey Knob Road?
1: The 10-4 Turkey Knob Road just past Hodgson. It's over in Mason.

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0: Anything going to carry, sir?
1: You available for a call?
0: Oh, yeah.

0: 31, Marion.
1: Go ahead, 31.
0: I've checked the area after Hutchinson. I'm not locating that vehicle. I went to the county line. What kind of a vehicle would you say?
1: You said it was a gray four-door car.

0: Well, public service to call her again. She advised it was just above the nursing home off Turkey Knob.
1: 10.

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1: And?
0: Parties are separated. Females leaving for the night. They've been advised to message college protective order. How to stay on these chains tonight.
1: 10-4-22-57.
2: Man, 31.
0: Good.
2: The caller advised that she was leaving. A truck pulled up with that male that was walking and a few other guys. Not sure if maybe they pulled it out or not. The female that they spoke to that was with the vehicle is at 55 Canary Street in Hutchinson.
0: Clear,
1: I'll transfer you.
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0: 31.
1: I'm not seeing that vehicle behind the nursing home. You said 55 Canary Street.
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0: one here. And you said 55. I'm not seeing a 55. I'm seeing a 50, and then it jumps to a 56.
1: Should be the last house up there. You should be on the left.

0: 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What's the plate number?
1: 7 John Henry 256.
0: 10-4, this is it.
1: 10-4, I'll update the record service.

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1: I'll see if I can find number 4.
0: 10-4, it's alright. I thought you had her contact information. It doesn't appear there's any property damage by the nursing home. You can show me tonight.
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0: Hello, well-being check. Country Club Road near Big Lots Plaza. 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
0: Carter Odell. 10-22-78.
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1: Eight, 19,
0: 1978. 10-4.

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0: 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Can you show the end's clear?
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0: Rhonda, Garrison, valid operators, are place clear.

0: Saturday for me. I got 1028 when you're ready. Adam, West Virginia, 921-474, Adam.
1: Adam, because I said Derek Hayes out of Paramount, 2003 Chevy Blazer, as far as 926 is clear.
0: 10-4, nothing further.

0: Area 3444.
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0: Well, it's a kind of domestic Parmar Husky Highway. The male trying to kick the door and get into his wife.
1: Okay, we're along Crematory Hill.
0: Affirmative.
1: En route from Reedsville.
2: Good.
1: 6.5, what was the details on that?
0: Male breaking in the door of the Parmar. Caller's advising that male's wife is inside, he's trying to get in. They're now advising he has a gun. Forty, I can't copy.
2: I'm responding.
0: 10-4. Those are 22.

0: show me out here, Mayor.
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0: Hold seat, Mayor. Did he leave the area?
1: We're trying to get further from the caller.
0: We're here now.
1: 10:40. Caller's advising he's leaving in a red Subaru.
0: We're out here. There's no vehicles leaving currently. Sure, it's the Crematory Hill.
1: Caller's now advising us to be behind the power bar.

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0: 35-34.
1: Good.
0: I don't believe they have anything to do with this if you want to respond to the scene.
1: They got some information. I guess it's an Eric Heinerman.
0: Okay.
1: Yeah, they say he does drive a red Subaru.
0: Yeah, we're out with him. We have him detained.
1: 10-4.

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1: Well, if you haven't already, go ahead and show him the thing.

0: Paramount 201. Hi, Elaine, off of Dusty Trail. We have a disabled vehicle, a 2024 Volkswagen, red in color. She's arriving, she ran out of gas. I was wondering if she could get any help. Paramount 201. Evening 1022, I guess she was just advising us she's going to leave her vehicle there until she gets to get gas.
1: 10-4, something.
0: 10-4.

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1: Good.
0: Date of birth 9/14/1983.

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1: Run Anthony Burge, 412-91.
2: And if you haven't already, run Caitlin Heinemann, date of birth 3. Date of birth 5/9/97.
0: Tough.
2: And I got another one by name and date of birth for me, clear.
0: Good.
2: Sherry Sawyer, date of birth, right?
0: Good.
2: 8/27/1963.
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0: Sandy Confer. 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Last name. Charles, Ocean, Nora, Frank, Edward, Robert. Right.
1: Good.
0: 3-31-75.

0: Grant 40.
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0: Is that going to be Eric Lee Heinerman, 7297?
1: Four.
0: Four. Native file shows that he's prohibited.

0: Remarrying. Regarding the alleged weapon, do we have any description at all?
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He couldn't give his clothing description or really advise.

0: Can you find out if 226's dog can do an item item retrieval?
1: You mean 223?

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1: Go ahead.
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1: Go ahead.
0: 168 said he'd be there in about 15 minutes.
1: That's a thing of beauty. 10-4. Thank you, man.
0: No problem. Fairmont 266.
2: Good.
0: Whitehall unit 168 is going to go. He's closer, so 223 doesn't need to come out. We let him know already.
2: Thank you.
0: 10-4.
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1: Responding to a 57-year-old male, was he experiencing some difficulty breathing? Thus, he does have a diabetic history and also believe he's experiencing a diabetic episode, very lethargic. Thus, he hasn't checked his reading today.

Fairmont 201, 210. I have some kind of domestic going on. 103 Valley View Lane. Still taking further information. I believe it's going to be all verbal at this time.

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It's all verbal, negative weapons.

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3: 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What's your 20?

0: Fremont 201210. They're advising this fight started over the other female being too loud and waking up the child.
1: And
0: Fairmont,
1: you can stay inside here.
0: Staff.

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2: Course 180609.
1: 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Dallas Mills, valid clear.

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1: Go ahead.
0: George, 115800. George, 115800.
1: 10-4, break. Sydney Laffrey, valid clear.

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0: Marion, any available unit?
1: 40 Marion, what do you got?
0: Mail by Public Service. Brick Hole Road in Millersville. The female there is saying that she wants to go home. She's trying to tell her that she is home. And that she does live there. Having some kind of issue. He doesn't want any of his words, but he's still wanting advice on what to do when he does.
1: 40 Marion, who is it? She's a female.
0: He is Robert Hughes. She is Virginia Zwick.
1: What's your 27 say?

0: Bunker 27 is showing the address he gave me, 2894 Brick Hill Road.
1: Sounds to me like she's having altered mental status.

0: Sharon, is your on?
1: Yes, Sharon.
0: Is John Thompson going to be out of West Virginia?
1: Yes, ma'am.
0: Just to clarify, you said his birthday is 10/27 of 1946? I've tried to locate him. I'm not finding anything. I'll look a little further, see what I can do.
1: Of course, thank you.

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1: Go ahead.
0: 0950856.
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0: 4800 Avenue, 5 and a half. This is Frank. Just calling Brady involved in the child. Station 20. Come to the MS response. 4800 Avenue, apartment 5F. Some Frank is calling breathing, golden child, 0135. Responding, 4800 Avenue, apartment 5F. Some Frank is calling breathing, golden child, 0135, first 34.
1: Good.
0: It's going to be a 4-year-old male exchanged calling breathing. That was prior, you started having a coughing fit, and then it got worse. Not any type of medical history.

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2: This has been a revoltication over the one female party from Pennsylvania waking up the baby. 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
1: Good.
2: 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Both parties have been advised of EVPs and where to obtain them. 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
2: Can we see if it's ever again?
1: 5F, as I'm Frank. Serenity, what's the apartment number?
0: 301.
1: 410 Cleveland Avenue, apartment 301, assist EMS to access nationwide response. 410 Cleveland Avenue, apartment 301, so CMS for access 0142.
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0: Good.
1: EMS taking a patient home, they're needing their assistance getting back into the apartment, they should be on scene now.
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0: Ambulance 30 will be responding to ambulance 26's location.
1: I see ambulance 30 responding 056.

0: 140. That mail you spoke to earlier on public service is on the phone again. What do you advise?
1: What is he asking?
0: It's the same issue.

0: anyone.
1: I have Sydney Laffery from Valley View on my public service wishing to speak with you. What do you advise?

0: 44, it's got him 10-15. If he does, we'll give him contact transport.
1: 10-4, Great Barrier 44.
2: 44, guy.
1: Do you have him 10-15?

0: 40 Mary, what was the numerics on Bridge Hill?
1: Twenty-eight ninety-four, 2894.

电话费。Por menos bien.

0: 201 Fairmont.
1: Yes.
0: Spoke with the caller, stated that the intoxicated party is just nitpicking at her and she wanted to make us aware of it. I informed her that there's no crime being committed at this time and that they should separate till a later date. Break.
1: Dad.
0: Also advised her and her boyfriend, excuse me, again, of a PSO, so that this would absorb any further incidents. Send me tight.
1: 10-4, you're taking.

0: heard him tonight. He was his boss.
1: I got 40. So 220.
0: 40 man, I also advised him of Project Lifesaver. Just no take that to a can.
1: Well, simple.

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0: So you guys won't need anything out there?
1: Negative 30 will be transporting patient to Fairmont.
0: That's it.
2: Whenever you're done with my restraints, just put them in my box, please.
0: Carefully. If I didn't advise, 273 is called by infantry transport.

0: sounds like a 2009 Hyundai Sonata registered to an Adam or Candy Towns out of Reeville, expiring 2/27. It is clear.
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1: Tap 40230.
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1: What's that for?

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1: Yes.
0: Can you show us out Fairmont State Parking Garage by Bryant Street?
1: 10-4, are you doing a crash check?
0: Ten four.

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0: Derby's going to open bay 4. Will you put 26 in bay 4, please?
1: Sounds good.
0: Thank you.

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0: You didn't. 10-4, 0-3-11.

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1: 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We have white and blue residence, corner of 7th and Fleming Place. 91-year-old male, chest pains and cardiac history. 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

0: quoted from there. 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
1: Yes, I'm on.
0: 2018 Ford Escape, registered to a Kevin Van Meter out of Fairmont, expiring 4/27, clear.
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I'm in northbound, just before the 139 exit, vehicle accident, I'm 13 respond. I'm in northbound, just before the 139 exit ramp, vehicle accident, 0530.

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2: Saturday 4 to 40, I'm in Fairmont, I'll take care of it.

0: 30 for Marion. It's the 139 northbound on-ramp.
1: So if we're just before the exit ramp.
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1: He wasn't sure if he needed one or not.
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0: Victor King, 810073. Break.
1: Go ahead.
0: We got airbag deployment as well with this accident.

0: ahead.
1: Well, the driver of ISD didn't have insurance.

0: 34 Marine, got traffic.
1: 10-4, 28 came back to Hayden Stewart, it's clear. 27 is not coming back, confirming Victor King 810073.
0: 10-4.
1: Ohio 27's may be down, not getting a non-file message either.
0: You got DMV down.
1: I'm advising Ohio 27's may be down.
0: 10-4.
1: Go ahead.
2: I'll be 10-8 from here. Subject didn't have insurance, so there won't be a report made. The deer's been removed from the roadway as well.
1: 10-4, 0545.

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0: ahead.
1: The Sheriff's Department, sorry, man, scene cleared up, being discharged last times.
0: That's the same, coming, start being in service.
1: And service at 546.

0: 34 Mays.
1: Sky 34.
2: I'm out of Moran's with that subject and that vehicle accident. I got a name and date of birth when you're clear.
1: Good.
2: First name Hayden. Hotel Adam David Young Nora. Middle name Alexander. Last name Stewart. Date of birth 2/14/2006.

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0: Bobby and Jack on Albert Court between 3rd and 4th Street. Caller advises male in the alley. White male, black hat, brown jacket. He's been yelling and throwing pizza boxes for the past 3 hours. Want somebody to go check on him and make a move along.
1: 10-4.

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0: Match report out of Harrison County. It's a warrant for arrest for petty larceny. It's showing between the hours of 8 and 4 p.m. Monday through Friday.

0: Junior to Fairmont.
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0: The mail said he's going to take care of his Harris County warrant. He's been advised on it. He was picking up all of his belongings. He shows 10-8.
1: 10-4, sir.

0: Saturday for me in 1028. Virginia, Ocean 9, Victor 384.
1: Ocean 9, Victor 384, because that's a Mark Liggett out of Wetzel County. 2009 Chevy, as far as 10 of 26, it's clear.
0: 10-4.

10-4.

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0: 410 Cleveland Avenue, permit 504, difficulty in breathing, station 20, station 1, respond. 410 Cleveland Avenue, permit 504, difficulty in breathing, 0703. Unit responding.
1: 33.
0: Angels 33 responding, 410 Cleveland Avenue, apartment 504. Difficulty in breathing, 0703.

0: confronted.
1: Unit 48 responding, 410 Cleveland Avenue, apartment 504. Difficulty in breathing, 0704.

Fire Samuels 33, unit 48, responding for a 56-year-old female who's been vomiting since last night, having trouble breathing. Doesn't have a diabetic history. Should be in apartment 504 at the Arbor.

0: clearing any available state units. Clearing any unit near the interstate.
1: Oh, yeah.
0: For a vehicle accident around the 131 and a half, 79 southbound.
2: Looks
0: like it's going to be one vehicle that was hauling a trailer, and the trailer flipped over. Car is upright, unsure of injuries.

0: 979 southbound, the area of the 131, vehicle accident, station 32, company 12, respond. I-79 southbound, the area of the 131, vehicle accident, 0711. Ambulance 30 responding, 79 southbound, the area of the 131, vehicle accident, 0711.
1: One, that was south.
2: Southbound.

0: Angeles, 30.
1: Yeah.
0: A single vehicle or red pickup truck hauling a trailer just past the 132 southbound. Advise the trailer flipped over there off the roadway, unknown injuries.
1: Where's the...

979 southbound in the area of the 131 vehicle accident. Company 12 respond. 979 southbound in the area of the 131 vehicle accident. Company 12 second alert. 0716.

0: 579 southbound in the area of the 131 vehicle accident, Company 13, respond. 579 southbound in the area of the 131 vehicle accident, 0717.
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0: 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Angels 30 responding, 301 Guffey Street, Lifeline call, 0719. Angel 122 responding, 79 southbound, 131 vehicle accident, 0719. Yeah. Fire Scanner 122.
1: Go ahead.
0: Responding just past the 132 southbound, it's a Chevy Silverado hauling a trailer. The trailer flipped over. Sheriff Clarence on scene, rising negative injuries now. What do you advise for Company 13?
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3: Do Dan have a parking complaint near 205 10th Street Bridge?
2: Good.
3: Feller is a business owner. There's a gray Buick. Pennsylvania registration has several stickers on it. It's been parked there for several months. They have deliveries coming in this week, and won't be unable to make it due to the vehicle being parked there.

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1: Rescue 13 responding, 79 southbound, the area of 131 vehicle accident, 0728.
2: I'm off the email tonight.
3: 10 for it.
2: We're still out from Clayton.
3: 10 for it.

0: Engine 122 to Command 13. As you approach the scene, stay back about a few hundred yards from my engine to divert the traffic over to the slow lane just to keep him off this incident. He's pretty much on the shoulder of the fast lane.
1: That's affirmative.

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1: Can you 42 then?
0: Make contact, accidental trip. Radio Terrorist Squad, quick turn.
1: Actually, Vision 42 reporting accidental activation. 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
0: I didn't know who it was. Correct. Okay. I believe the owner of that vehicle was contacting that business a few times. A lot of signs that hit their vehicle. He was back and responded a few months back.
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1: Go ahead.
0: Are you okay? Do you need another apparatus to respond?
1: Negative at this time. 13's pulling in now. And so company's on its way. Should be cleared up here any moment.
0: That's received.
2: 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CAD number 32185. Yes, contact.

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1: Go ahead.
0: 160, Marion.
1: Go ahead, 160.
0: You can cancel the alarm. I just talked to the engineer. It was an employee, 10-8. 10-4,
1: 166, did you call me?
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1: Okay.
0: I have a Josh Turner by Public Service. He's inquiring when he can pick up his ATV that was found on a 30th by 40. It was saying it's taken to impound break.
1: Okay.
0: I'll advise that 40 had told him that he just needed to call in when he'd be ready to come pick it up. What do you advise?
1: Transfer him to school.
0: 10-4.

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0: 2 Young X-ray 178 will be pulled over. 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
1: 10-4 Broken Traffic Stop, Fairmont Avenue. 2 White Young X-ray 178. 0759. 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

0: 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He advised that his ex-girlfriend currently has his vehicle and it's supposed to be under his possession. What do you advise?
1: Squadron.
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1: 371 responding.
0: Name's 371 responding, 185 hex run rated CVA, 0840. Alright, CM's 371.
1: Good.
0: 82-year-old female, she's not able to respond verbally, shaking, has some facial droopage, CVA history, right-sided weakness.
2: Good.
3: 207 has a parking complaint, Florida Avenue, caller does. There's a Chevy truck with a trailer that's blocking the alleyway.

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1: Chevy truck with a trailer attached. I'm blocking the alleyway.
0: 10-4. I'm out with it.

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0: 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Looks like a company truck.

0: gets there suddenly, comes back in an Impreza Trust. 2024 Chevy that expires 11 of 26, clear.
1: 10-4.

0: Marion 33. Are you 10-6 with 70? Are you clear for a call?
1: I'm not. I'm clear for 70.
0: 10-4, Cracker Barrel, suspicious item. Caller was the manager, advised somebody dropped a system of a pistol in the restaurant, wanting to turn it in.
1: Dropped a what?
0: A clip from a pistol.
1: Okay, I'll find out there here shortly. I'm going to help you with something.
0: 10-4.
2: This is with Hope Gas. They're doing some work along the adjacent roadway. They're going to have cement truck here coming soon and some flaggers. They're just looking for a place to park their truck until then. Break.
3: Yeah.
2: There's a gravel lot, larger gravel lot at 909 Floral. I'm having them park their truck here until they're able to get the right amount of personnel to block off the roadway.
1: Gonna be 10-6 to Parmore on a follow-up.
0: 10-4.

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1: Good.
0: I have a civil issue with the Family Dollar in Mannington and the Plaza break.
1: Sure.
0: April Parrish, she's requesting your assistance there. She's waiting for her ex's mother to retrieve some money.

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0: Okay.

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0: Yeah, for the bank run.
1: 10-4.
2: 40920. Leaning 10-2, your status?

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0: I'm 10-8 from this complaint. This all occurred with by word of mouth at family court. There's no paperwork or anything. They've been advised. I'm 10-8.
1: Turn 4.

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1: Good.
0: This female by public service need to speak to a deputy in reference to an ongoing issue that's been going on with her neighbor, Unity Terrace. Will you advise?
1: Work time.

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1: Go ahead.
0: Tank from public service. It's a third party call for a domestic going on at apartment 2G. Coming around.
1: 10-4, do you need another unit to assist?
0: Yeah, I have one parked that way.
2: Alright, come around here, I'm on the trailer.

0: 10 to.
1: Yeah.
0: I have a public service call, 303 Fairview Street. Caller advised she stepped onto the porch and her toddler accidentally locked her out. She needs assistance getting back in.
1: What was the address again?
0: 303 Fairview Street.
1: I'm going for it.

0: Digital France. Digital. Yeah, Family Dollar. As far as the system is not supposed to be exchanged.
1: Yeah.

completed with that issue today.

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1: You know him.
0: I'm 10-8, the husband came home lesbian.
1: 10-4.
2: Sorry, your man, I'm out here with him. What appointment do you have?
3: 2 G's and George King.

0: 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The only one I'm showing is through Fairmont Police Department, failure to appear, bond amounts, 190.
1: Man, you run Brittany Quisenberry, 7-18-85.

0: ponytail.
1: Good.
0: She has a revoked operator and a surrendered ID. She's clear.
1: Okay.
0: Go ahead.
1: Make contact with her. There's nobody else in the apartment. She was yelling at someone over the phone. Everything here is 10-4. We'll be tonight.
0: 10-4.

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advised he hasn't been on the property for about a month and just advised he's unsure of when it occurred. 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
1: Yeah,

0: 7 Air 120, West Virginia, break.
1: Yeah.
0: 5-4 Henry 275. Come back on a Chevy.
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0: 10-4. I'll be done with that vehicle here momentarily. Stand by.

0: 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Some of that vehicle, yes, and near the Grace Lutheran Church, black and color, one inside.
1: 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Sophomore Henry, 275-1041.

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Washington Street, intersection of Madison Street, T.S. Payne's, Station 20, Station 1, respond. Washington Street and Madison Street, T.S. Payne's, 1043. Daniels 33 responding, Washington Street, Chest Pains 1043.

0: I left you 4 years from.
1: Union 48 responding, Washington Street and Madison Street. Chastain 1044. Fire rescue 33, Unit 48, to 51-year-old male, having chest pains. It's been ongoing for about 30 minutes, does have a cardiac history. It's tachycardic. He'll be on the corner of Washington and Madison at the end of the Eastview property.

0: Marion 33. I have mail by public service wishing to speak to a deputy in reference to reckless drivers near his residence on Colfax Road and possibly getting some area patrols. What do you advise? Personal. 33, I couldn't copy.
1: Personal.
0: 10-4.

0: 207-21-28, West Virginia, break.
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0: 34 Roberts, 830, come back to a Chevy.
1: David Huffman, Fairmont, 2015 Chevy Cruze, 3 of 26.
0: 10-4. 10 back for Joe Scott.

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0: 207 Fairmont 27 Monster Junior for the driver. Good. George 225690.
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0: landing in 6B. In reference to that public service you handled earlier, in reference to the ATV and impound, that male is down at station now, finding out how he can get to impound to pick it up.
1: 10-4, you got him on the line.
0: It was called in by the office.
1: For all public service and talk to him.

0: 60, I have that mail back by public service. Will you rise?
1: 10-4.
0: 10-4.

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1: Stand by. Union 22. Jefferson Street, elevator rescue, station 1, respond. 200 Jefferson Street, elevator rescue, 1126. More fun.
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0: Thank you.

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0: 27 Turn 10 Mary Edwards out of Bridgeport, valid operator, 0 points clear.

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0: First name, Alvin, last name, W-R-O-E. 428-54.

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0: Responding for an 89-year-old female. It's in room 4. 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

I'm all busy there for. Not showing anything out of West Virginia for Alvin Monroe running through all 50.

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1: Careful.

0: Alamo, 204.
1: All right.
0: Nothing through off 50 on Alvin Row. Also, nothing through West Virginia on Alvin Burton. Was that date of birth?

0: 4, Fairman. You have row, so W-R-O-E, correct?
1: Correct.
0: Middle initial is F, if that helps.
1: I've ran that through all 50 with the date of birth 428 of 54 on unable to locate anything. Break. He's there for us. I'll say sure that he's in our name file where we go with him. March 15th of this year, they ran him. They were unable to locate anything. That way, that day as well.

0: 262 then, 204.
1: All right, sir.
0: We've dealt with him on and off. I don't know if he's been using a different name or not. Can you just grab a photo so we can add it to his ID for when you get back?
1: 10-4, sir.
2: 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Also, get to the station for van verification.
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0: Marion 33.
1: Yep.
0: It's CPS calling. They're needing assistance with a possible removal. They're currently at the farm on top of Crematory Hill in a red Nissan Rogue.
1: Yeah.

0: say unit 446.
1: Good.
0: 27 returns to Christiana Stoniker out of 4 states. Valid, 0 points clear.
1: Yeah, Morgan Lottie Court, when you clear.
0: Good.
1: India 576-235, India 576-235 should come back to a drain individual. Chief of call.
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1: 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I'll give you a number here in a second.
0: 10-4.
1: Front beat trail 53.
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0: 1028.
1: Right. Yeah.
0: 913-551, just see if you get a return for that.
1: One.
0: 913-551.

D26 goes back to William, Steed, or Julia Dye, 2026 Toyota. Last four of the VIN is 4852.

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0: Paul, Charlie, 640.

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1: I'm good.
0: You still at the office?
1: Just plus a little bit ago.
0: Are you close to the connector?
1: Yeah, what do you need?
0: Community cares. We're trying to find a Nissan Rogue. One of our guys ran it down here the other day for CPS. They're trying to hide a kid from them. We're out there from Green Park Court.
1: For you guys, 28.
2: Taxi, Captain 13 on scene, advising tree's been removed. In service, 12-09.
1: Down.

0: Good.
1: Roughly about 2 weeks ago, 44 handled a call at Unity Terrace for brandishing for a melee subject. Can you see if you can find that cat and see what the address was up there?
0: 10-4.

0: Relocated at 28, it's returning to 53 Oakwood Mobile Home Park.
1: Yeah, for 22, did you copy?
2: Okay, who's... Man, what's the 28?
0: You know what, 6-6. 604 Adam.

0: marrying any available Whitehall unit?
1: What do you have?
0: Female that public service need to speak to an officer in reference to harassment.
1: Okay. Make a CAD for it. Tell her as soon as I finish up here, I'll call her back.
0: Ten four.

0: Mayor, what kind of vehicle did that come back on?
1: Nissan Rogue, red and color brake.
0: Good.
1: Correction, it's going to be a black Nissan Rogue. Looking at LPRs, we noticed I was heading at 8 a.m. this morning in Ohio between Huntington and Parkersburg.
0: Terrible.

0: Good.
1: The 10-8 from this call for now, can you put that plate into RLPR and have it notified if it comes back into county? We're trying to find the child that she took off with. CPS needs to make contact.
0: Ten four.

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0: Have a verbal altercation, 1870 Owens Avenue, break. Male and female in the process of getting a divorce. The male was moving out. He's getting belongings that the female does not want him to take, and he's being verbally aggressive. Best access if you go up Dodge Street, make your right on Owens Avenue. It's the first house on your right.
1: Twelve copy, thank you.

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1: 10-4.

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1: Andy 43 responding, 1651 Big 3 Grab, and then type fire, 1223.
2: Magistrate Court called and advised there's two DDTs that need picked up for Reeseville area.
3: Sexy man, I'm gonna tell off. I'll get him.
2: 10-4.
3: In the regards to that address we talked about in Long County, go ahead and see if they can check that address, see if that's emails there.
2: 10-4. If she is there, what would you like them to do?
3: Just stand by, say she is there, and I'll contact CPS.
2: 10-4.

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1: 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Cleveland Avenue near the railroad tracks, trash fire, 1227.
0: Where are you responding?
1: 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Cleveland Avenue near the railroad tracks, trash fire, 1227. 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
0: Good.
1: Car by there, walking along the tracks underneath the Jefferson Street Bridge. There's some trash bags and clothes. Bonds was on fire underneath the bridge. Advise.
0: No.
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1: Okay.

0: thermal, 207.
1: Yeah.
0: Verbal domestic, 1230, 31 Avenue, Prairie Scudder, Spring.
1: 10-4.
0: Both parties are separated at this time. The female is standing outside of Prairie Scudder. She got into a verbal argument with her husband, who is sitting in a red pickup truck at the gas pumps. Observer him playing Christian music on the radio. She is.
2: 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I'll be standing by.

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0: Hi, Evan with Morgantown Police Department by Public Service. 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
2: 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Nicole Kovacs.
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1: Caller advised in the area 712 recently, there's a line hanging down in the roadway. It doesn't appear that larger vehicles would be able to get underneath of it. They're unsure what kind of line it is.
0: Best received, 721.
1: 712.
0: Thank you.
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0: 46 Mary.
1: Stand by, 166. What did you say was going on at Walmart?
0: Somebody called our front office and said there's a couple arguing. They can hear it through the parking lot, especially on the pharmacy side.
1: 10-4.
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1: 10-4. State unit 446, go ahead.
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1: 10-4.
4: 160's in the area.
1: 10-4.

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0: 41 car arrested.
1: Yeah, you're 41, good.
2: This is TV. I'm going to try to raise it up some before we return.
3: Actually, 12:50.
4: Both of those employees, have they been out there for a while and they didn't hear anything?
0: Yeah.
4: 1669, both units 10-8.
3: 10-4.

0: 207, sorry, my name and date of birth, West Virginia.
1: Yeah, 207.
0: First name is Florence. Last name is Robert Ida David Edward Nora Ocean Union Robert. Date of birth is 3/5/1952.

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3: Good.
2: Just want to make you aware. Taking a 911 call from the 400 block of Meadow Avenue. Caller advised the Dollar General trucks drove through the area and pulled down lines and continued going and continued heading towards town.
3: Definitely.

0: 400 block Meadow Avenue. Lines down, Company 9 respond. 400 block Meadow Avenue, lines down, 1255.
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0: English, I may respond to seeing you anything further.
1: Car advised there was a Dollar General semi that came through. Looked like it took the lines down in the 400 block of Meadow Avenue. We also got law enforcement alert.
0: Yeah, okay.

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1: Negative, you don't need to return either.
0: Back to you. 1300 hours.

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1: Captain 9, on scene, one line of the road, roadway shut down, 1301.
0: Address is going to be 415 Meadow Avenue.
1: Actually, 415.

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1: Captain Ungren.
0: This is going to be internet or telephone lines. You can go ahead and notify them.
1: Actually, 13-13.

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2: 410-4, Frank.
0: Good.
2: The male that 26 ran has been relieved of the scene. No physical altercation or anything. Frank?
0: Good.
2: He's going to his son's house. 26 is going to give the female a ride back to their house. We're going to be 10-8. She was advised of DVP.

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0: 37987.2.

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0: Yeah, okay.

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0: fire if he does enough.
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0: The line's been removed from the road. It's going to be in the yard at 415 Meadow Avenue. I believe it's going to be an old telephone line. Can you show myself and Tanker I'm returning?
1: Actually, line removed, returning 1311. They advise they should be there within 30 minutes to an hour.
0: Okay, thank you.
1: Tiger 9 returning 1312.

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2: I'm 10-8. I served two personal safety orders on a Patrick Kaminga.
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0: 226 Harlan. She's been dropped off. Break mileage.
1: Good.
2: 27996. 225 to 212. Are they moving out the whole house?
1: Negative, sir. Just a bunch of stuff. We actually got the last stuff out. I'll be leaving momentarily.
2: Stand forth.

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1: P-12.
0: Medical care is belonging to you once out. Just on scene, packing some stuff in the truck. Both parties advise to come forward. 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

0: 22.
1: Yes.
0: Male on station, need to speak to an officer in reference to threat break.
1: Yes.
0: We've dealt with this male before. He called in yesterday. He spoke to state police about it. State police advised him to come to the sheriff's office to talk about it.
1: What's his name?
0: Timothy Gooch.
1: Yeah,

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Monongah Elementary School, patient seizures, 1329.

0: 34 responding.
1: Angles 34 responding. 628 Lone on Street, Pound Elementary, see here. 1329. Fire, C 34. 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She's on the playground, was in a seizure at the time of the call, starting to come out of it. Does have a seizure history.
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1: 10-4.

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0: Mail posted full bond dinner at least. She won't be coming.
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1: No one.
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0: 22.
1: Yeah.
0: Blue Mail, BFF on Pleasant Valley Road, 2201 Pleasant Valley Road, break.
1: Good.
0: He advised that he's needing a ride home to Clarksburg. He does not have a phone. We can't transfer a call to him if you want to go speak to him.
1: And 4.
2: Can you try and locate 27 on it for a Pearl Bender out of Pleasant Valley?
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1: 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Station 20, station 1, respond. 608 Bellevue Boulevard, apartment 53, difficulty in breathing, 1455.
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1: 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Ambulance 33, unit 48 responding. 608 Bellevue Boulevard, apartment 53, difficulty in breathing, 1455.
0: Time for.
1: Hey. 25 on your truck complex, 1455. Fire rescue 33, unit 48, responding for a 52-year-old male. Having difficulty breathing, does have a COPD history, he's using 4 liters of oxygen at this time. He'll be in apartment 53 at the Beaumont.

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0: Cleveland Avenue, Rivers, Bermantino, Zeri, I believe, Station 20, respond. Cleveland Avenue, Rivers, Bermantino, Zeri, I believe, 1519. Responding. Cleveland Avenue, Arbors, Berman 20, GI Bleed, 1519.
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1: Good.
0: The 72-year-old male, conscious and aware of breathing, is in a lower GI bleed, be located in an apartment
1: 33 arriving, Fairmont.
0: 33 arriving, 1520.

0: Saranno più giovani. The Jennifer Smith Home Station, speak to an officer in reference to the larceny that occurred at the sleepover. Confirm. Thermal 207. The reckless driver, road rage incident, 73, break. Ted.
1: Transporting one to Fairmount.
2: Ambulance 22 transporting Fairmount 1522.
0: I'm arrested for getting them off and brake checking here. It's going to be a black truck registration, Ocean 1 Charles 751.

0: 22 call, he's in the route for me, I think.
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0: 22-27.
1: Go ahead.
0: Reference to the domestic caller advised that her husband was on the way to the residence in a tan Chevy Silverado. He was advised to wait for you to arrive on scene. There's also three small children inside the residence. I've located the females, 27, showing a couple for the Ryan subject.
1: Yeah,

0: 121 and a half Marion Street, medical problems, station 20, respond. 121 and a half Marion Street, medical problems, 1539.
1: 34's en route.
0: Daniels 34, route 121 and a half Marion Street, full, medical problem 1539. Daniels 34.
1: Go ahead.
0: We're responding for a 103-year-old female. She fell on Friday. Now she's experiencing pain in her hip. They're requesting an assault on a bridge.
1: Actually.

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0: Whiskey is responding, Marion Square, landing the HealthNet 6. Should have about a 13-minute ETA. Engine 43 is Hilo 2, okay.
1: That's fine.

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1: What unit number is handling the landing zone?
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3: 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It's just labeled as 2.
0: 10-4.
2: 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Good, D12. Jennifer Smith, common spelling, right birthday. Good. 1-15-95, right? Good. You will assign this case, may be clear.

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1: Can I get my main transport car?
2: And 43 on the same, 1547.
1: Fire rescue, ambulance 22. Can I get my transport time, please?
2: And transport 1522.
0: Okay. I appreciate it, thank you.

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0: 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What was the address on Barry?
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0: Well, I'm in the area.
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0: 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Sound clear.
1: Yeah, for it, thanks.
2: 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She's down the street. 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

0: Thermal, 222, 219. 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
1: Okay.

0: Mary Satan at 446. 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
0: The unruly individual, 1700 Hillcrest Road, breaks.
1: Good.
0: Caller advised that a Cynthia Snyder is there, yelling and threatening the caller, yelling obscene words to her, and I'm not sure if any weapon. She did advise that Cynthia is the mother of Corey Freiler. The caller is now sitting in her car in a black Fiat outside.
1: Yeah, I'm not being around with him.

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1: One, I'll grab it.
0: 10-4.
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2: 10-4, guys.
1: There's some kind of argument between him, his mother, and his sister. Police mom's got it handled. You can check it tonight.
2: 10-4.

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0: Q log and clear, next patrol, 800 block 4th Street.

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0: Union 1022.
1: There's 11 Fleming Four Cabaz taking snow and other natural gas coming from behind their residence. I believe it's coming from diversified lines in the right of way. We're contacting them now.
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0: Fire scans are 42.
1: 42, go ahead.
0: The residential fire alarm came through the alarm company and advised they did make contact with the owner on scene. He didn't have the proper passcode. He advised there was no fire, but they couldn't cancel without the passcode.

0: 5.
1: Code.
0: Are you still responding to Hillcrest Road, or are you cleared up?
1: I'm clear. What do we got?
0: I'm taking a call from a male at Parmar on Husky Highway. He's advising that the firearm that was thrown from the 1015 last night is in a tree.
1: 10-4, I'll be in route.
0: 10-4. The caller's going to be waiting on scene to show you where it is.
1: I'll get my extra core.
0: 10-4.
2: On Chopper 28. Yes. 7 Charles Edwards, 777. 7 Charles Edwards, 777. Yes.

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1: Good.
0: Make contact with the homeowner. Everything is clear at this scene. Engine 42 returning.
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2: T-12 season plans for invalid, 0 points clear.

0: Fire as clear as can.
1: Rescue down good.
0: Were you able to get a hold of that company?
1: Affirmative. They were notified they didn't have an EPA. They would advise they would call back with one once they had a crew.
0: Okay, we found the line. It's up in the woods behind 11th Fleming Fork. They do have a leak coming out of one of their lines that are up in the woods.
2: Just want to make you aware of pending for aspirin. You need Harris, Bourbon 2, Evans and Frank.

0: white collar. I'm turning from that stripper. Which got you upstairs?
1: The harassment complaint at apartment 2F is in Frank. Caller says that the neighbor's kids are hitting her door and the mother would be screaming at the caller's face. Says that the neighbors live in apartment 2D as in David. Everything's been verbal at this time.
0: Are they separated now?
1: Ten 40 believes so. There's no argument in the background.

0: appointment.
1: Yes.
0: This is an ongoing civil issue over property lines and easements. Both parties were advised on 10-8.
1: 10-4.

0: Excellent, man.
1: Go ahead.
0: Got a gun to run when you're clear.
1: Go ahead.
0: Be a Remington Model 770, serial number, break.
1: Go ahead.
0: M as in Mary, 7206-5352.
2: So for a female was driving in the oncoming lane, she was cited appropriately in Shum County.

0: Police Department, guns been collected on place, ma'am.
1: 10-4. Meeting 10-7.
0: Good.
1: Welding check, 405 Franklin Street, break.
0: Good.
1: Caller's wanting a welding check on her brother. Advised he's been making suicidal ideations, stating he feels like he doesn't need to be here anymore.
0: Ten four, what's the male's name?
1: Austin Nicholson.

0: 7 Mansion.
1: Yes.
0: Did the caller know that there were any firearms or any threats toward anybody coming to check on them?
1: Unsure.
2: Fire rescue, rescue 9.
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2: We were able to get the leak slowed down until the gas company arrived on scene. We should have seen under control. Rescue 995 is returning.
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Yeah. They pulled in the little general there, Mr. Gilmore.

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1: Caller lives in 2S as in Frank.
0: Yeah, 12, I'll be out here.
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0: 7 Mannington, 27, name, date of birth.
1: Stand by. 27, what was the first letter of that 27?

0: 9/27.
1: Go ahead.
0: What was the letter for that 27?
1: I'll call in shortly with it.
0: 10/47, go ahead with your 27.
1: First name Austin, last name Nicholson, date of birth is 3/7/99, out of West Virginia.

0: 1689.
1: Go ahead.
0: Yeah, the Little General connected to the Buffalo Wild Wings for the accident. Just make me a cat, please.
1: I couldn't copy which Little General over your partner.
0: It's the one connected to the Buffalo Wild Wings right off the interstate.
1: 10-4.

0: 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Austin Nicholson, valid, clear.
1: 10-4, thank you.

0: once. I'll be 10-8. Everything's 10-4. They're all advised.
1: 10-4. I've located those 27s you provided.
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0: You can show me 10-8 from that. There's no need for a case.
1: 10-4.
2: Nikki, whatever reckless driver gateway connector. Yeah, silver vehicle cross. D David 236-838 and Adam. And get on the connector, turn right onto Hayman Street. Just swerving in and out of traffic.
0: Turn.

0: Yeah, well, T23.
1: Yeah.
0: Trespassing complaint, 200 Jefferson Street, DC unit is going about the property manager, three males and one female standing by the dumpster in the lower parking lot.
1: Yeah.

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0: I have a signal fix. Mile marker 132-79 southbound break.
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0: Side flight type collision. 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Negative injuries. 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They're pulled off to the shoulder. Marion 22.
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1: Work fine.
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0: 7 Mannequin.
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0: Spoke with that male. He denied EMS and didn't make any suicidal ideations while I was present. Break. Family members were on scene. They were advised of a mental hygiene and how to obtain one. I'm clear.
1: Send for.
2: One 160 Rand, 10-7, have a good evening.
1: 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Two vehicles, negative injuries. It's a GMC Yukon and a work truck. They're out of the roadway, just past the 132 southbound. Back to 160.

0: experience at any of the available state units?
1: One two five, have a
0: Bolo from Harrison County, 79 northbound, just at the county line break.
1: Good.
0: They advise a copper Camaro and a sports bike were driving next to each other, driving at 60 miles per hour, blocking traffic. Advised another driver had come up and shown them a clean hand sign, so they took off at high rates of speed.
1: Okay, 10-4. I'm passing your result. 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
0: 10-4.
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2: 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I'm coming across Manor Chapel. I'll be getting on 132. Is it south of the exit, or do I need to go north and turn around?

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0: by rescue. Squad 12 is going to be on scene. Fast lane will be shut down.
1: Squad 12 on scene. Fast lane shut down. 1723.

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2: Spoke with that male advising of the civil issue and all of his options, advising we won't escort him to get belongings without some sort of court order. We'll be tonight.
1: Send for.
3: 1258, I'm in the area, starting at the 132 at northbound to locate those vehicles.
1: 10-4, it's going to be a copper Camaro and a sports bike. It's maybe unit 27 near the area of the 136 northbound.
4: Actually, two vehicles off the roadway, moderate damage, fluid roadway, 1725.

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0: Made contact with the vehicle, I'm saying. Hey, I just passed at the 133. There's a car about 2 miles ahead of me in the left lane. It looks copper in color. I can't tell any other distinguishing feature, but it does look like a two-door there. Should be coming up to you.
1: 10-4.

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1: 10-4.
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0: If you want to know, I traveled from the 132 northbound, just got off the 139.
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1: He's on a follow-up on Dylan's correction. 475-168 on a follow-up on drive. Good.
2: I left the paving work truck. 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
0: Can you show me on an anonymous noise complaint at 804 4th Street? Break.
1: Yes, we're good.
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1: And you said the apartments, correct?
0: Affirmative.
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1: Do it.
0: Marco's driver complaint in the area of Woods Boathouse heading towards Whitehall break.
1: Good.
0: Caller advised an older couple in a Silverado with a handicap registration 20908. Guys, the driver keeps stopping in the middle of the road and yelling out the window. I'm sure if it's a medical issue, but they're passing Burger King.
1: 10-4.

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0: Only a V-127 on a Brent Knott.
2: Alright, step on. You have a 27 for the air subject.
0: Negative.
3: Hey, man, I'll be out with it at Ace Hardware.
1: That's what.

0: 23 Fairmont, I got a 27 name date of birth, right?
1: Yes.
0: County, West Virginia, Brent Goss, February 27th, 04, 328 on the vehicle they were in.
1: Now, for I have his oil line, it's valid 4 points, clear, good with 28.
0: West Virginia, boy over 299742.
1: 10-4.
2: I've got a Connecticut 27 for passenger. If you can check in as well.
3: Done.
2: Connecticut
0: 0577793233.
1: 23.
0: So Connecticut 27, state police just gave you an amount subject. Could you let me keep your eyes on, please?
1: 10-4.

0: Mason, how you doing?
1: I'm still trying to find it. I made access into the main crawl space.
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1: Hello.
0: 27, Frank 1 1 2 7 1 8, Roger Jones, out of Farmington. Valid operator, 0 points clear, break.
1: Yes.
0: Frank 5 0 5 5 9 0, Heather Stevens, out of Fairmont. Valid operator, 0 points clear.
1: Yes.

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1: 10-4. Marion 6-5.
0: Good.
1: Just making you aware, I'm closing out a request for air patrol the area of Hutchinson Park for four-wheelers and kids on dirt bikes.
0: Yeah, boy.

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1: Go ahead.
0: The triple hazard facts, I'm not showing any drug charges on either one.
1: Simple, thank you.
0: D-32, are you still on your area patrol, Cochran Street?
2: Negative, I'm telling you.

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0: Okay.

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1: Good.
0: Hey, Lisa Kelly, about Public Service, wanted to speak to an officer, nurse, and still missing person. What do you love?
1: Personal.

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0: I'm 10-8 for that.
1: Yeah.
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1: Tally 48.
0: Be on the northbound entrance ramp at the 132 North Carolina and Mary B. Boy Edward 5444. Mary Boy Edward 5444, good.
1: Turn 448, copy, stop. 132 northbound entrance, North Carolina, Mary Boy Edward 544, 1818.

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0: 说。
1: Fire escape 374. Yes. First one for a 67-year-old male, located at Blacksville Fire Department, Memphis. He fallen, struck his head, had a laceration on his head, bleeding trying to be controlled at this time. Monument has a 20-minute ETA from downtown.
2: Tracy. 60 North Carolina.

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0: Now return to a 2007 Toyota Corolla.
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0: Good.
1: 00004039 2269.

0: 破音。
1: Yes.
0: 27 returns to a Seg B subject out of Charlotte. Valid clear.
1: 10-4, 10-8, driver's up.
0: 10-4.

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1: Good.
0: Was the 1015 released?
1: Yeah, 10-4.
0: 10-4, thank you.
1: Calling some random tonight.
0: 10-4.

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0: That mail's out with the fire department. They advise he's got a 2-inch gash over his eye. He is on blood thinners. He's been drinking today. His blood pressure was 130/74.

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Station 20, respond. 401 Quincy Street, apartment 404, Fall. 1832. 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

0: 32 change forks thermals.
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1: You're
0: right. Yeah. Negative at the hospital.
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0: 27, Edward 348016, Angelo Rye out of Mannington, valid CDL, 0 points, clear break.
1: Good.
0: Frank 369854, Chelsea Rye out of Wetzel County, suspended for mandatory insurance, clear.
1: Yeah.

Marion County Emergency Communication Center, South Fort, falling out road. Let's call out the service of TAC 82, attack 7, attack 34. Fredericks is leaving to class 2, 1900. WCWX 589.

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0: The Bellevue Bright Wash caller is advising that there's someone in the bathroom screaming and acting erratic.

units responded to the Bellevue Bright Wash. Caller advised that he can hear screaming and groaning and some gibberish, can't really understand the male. He did not see him enter the bathroom, so cannot give a description.

0: Go ahead.
1: So a Kelsey Swick served in person, temporary PSO from Mon County.
0: 10-4.
1: We'll be 10-8 from here.
0: 10-4, 1921. Meeting 10-7. Marion, any available Mannington units?
2: 7, go ahead.
0: Have an unruly individual with a dollar store at 920 East Main Street. Caller advised the Matthew Castleberry is trying to fight him. Standing in front of the caller's vehicle, it'll be a Black Ford Explorer.
2: Man, I'm in the number. I'll have that back in my
0: 10-4.

215 Scott, please, victim of a false station, 20 response. 215 Scott, please, victim of a false 19 flight. Ambulance 34 responding, 215 Scott, please, falls 1921.

0: that bank I'm out here.
1: 10-4.
2: Good and starting, I want to get off the pretty soft.
1: 10-4.

0: 603 Bellevue Boulevard Medical Palm Station, can I respond? 603 Bellevue Boulevard Medical Palm
1: 1923.
0: 27
1: respond.
0: Ambulance 27 responding, 603 Bellevue Boulevard Medical Palm 1923. Taxi 27.
2: Yes, in the apartment 3 for 8-1.
3: What was the numerics again on East Grafton?
2: 7-8.

0: 7, man. Can I get a 27 West Union ready?
1: Go ahead.
0: Frank, 758-650, break.
1: Go ahead.
0: Nothing physical here. If there's a unit running code 3 here, they can just let the response.
1: 10465, you copy?
2: 10-4, man, I copy. I'll be clear.
1: 10-4.

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1: Yeah, 223.
0: Helo K, came out down at 27 for friendly use, please.
1: Okay.

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1: Ambulance 34 on scene, 1926.
2: 25 on the air.
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1: Good.
0: Can you advise the spelling of the last name?
1: I believe it's H-U-G-H-E-S.
0: Yeah, of course.

0: Pennington 7.
1: Good.
0: Return for James Williams out of Reeseville. Valid chauffeur, 0 points clear.
1: 10-4. I'll have another 27 when you're ready.
0: 10-4, go ahead.
1: Frank, 942-389.
0: 10-4.
2: Good.
3: Located the 27 for Bradley Hughes out of Fairmont. Clear for 29.
2: Good.
3: I'm showing one out of Marion County. Officer's discretion for driving while license was suspended or revoked. Second offense.
2: Okay.
1: Go ahead,
0: 232.
1: What's the date of birth on that?
2: Joe Annette Springer served in person, civil papers will be tonight.
0: And forth.

0: 1927,
1: return for Matthew Castleberry out of Mannington Village, chauffeur 0 points clear.
0: Tampa, thank you.

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1: 10.
0: When you clear up, we have a general alarm going off at the First Exchange Bank in Mannington. It's an audible alarm. Caller was a passerby.
1: 10-4.

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1: 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He's clear.
0: Alright. Can you email it down, please?
1: 10-4.

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0: Hey, sometimes I'm small and pumpkin dogs deal with EMS for detox. I'm sure you can tell you.
1: Simple. 7th and 4th Fairmont.
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0: Everything here's 10-4. There's nothing physical. Both parties were advised of a protective order and have obtained one. I'm clear.
1: 10-4.
0: I'll be en route to that alarm now.
1: 10-4, 1940.

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0: 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I'm going to the 600 block. I'm still a dog running at large.
1: Deborah, you need me to contact animal control?
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0: If you could contact animal control, see if they can come out here and wrangle this dog, but...
1: Go ahead.
0: It's going to be a white shepherd mix. Got a blue collar on. He's got mud on his belly, right?
1: Yes.
0: Doesn't appear to be aggressive, just skittish.
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All units prepared to stand by for Volo. All units be on the lookout for Charles Thomas Marsh, reference to missing persons, 35-year-old male, white in color, 191 pounds, approximately 5'8", with green eyes. Last known location was in the Pleasant Valley area. Last spoken to was on May 13th. Contact Fairmount Police Department. Repeating, be on the lookout for Charles Thomas Marsh, 35-year-old white male, 191 pounds, approximately 5'8", with green eyes. Last known location was in the Pleasant Valley area. Last spoken to was on May 13th. Is located. Contact Fairmount Police Department. Marine Claire, 1952.

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1: Simple.